Hey, this is Scott Show on Tennis Court Disco here on Radio Boise. You just heard a fun housey remix of Hot in Here by Lion Babe. Before that, we heard Midnight Generation with a track called Calling You. And before that, we heard Todd Terj with DeLorean Dynamite from its album Time. And we heard a brand new track from Moon Boots and Pinto called Get On Up. And we kicked off the set with Star Junk 95, Spectra Ocean Dream Circuit was the name of that song. We are cruising through this program today, having a lot of fun sharing some new music, some older music, all of the above. And yeah, we've got a couple more blocks of music. We're gonna keep on cruising.

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All right, for this next block, we're going to start with Strata, one of my favorite bands. A track called Lazy Days featuring Imogene Thackeray. This one starts off kind of slow, but it's a slow burn into some pretty funky grooves towards the end. And we're going to keep that theme going with some kind of jazzy funk after that. And yeah, we'll work our way back up to some upbeat music. But for now, here is Strata.

You're listening to Tennis Court Disco. I'm your host, Scott Cho. And yeah, we just heard a track from Leatherette called Whoop Baby from 2018 on their Brown Lounge Volume 4. Before that, Cooks But We're Chefs with a song called Secret Chord on their 2023 release as a single. And we heard Strata with Lazy Days featuring Emma Jean Thackeray. Having a great time here, sharing music with you all. It's always a good time. We got the rec coming up next at 7 o'clock. Gonna be some hip hop underground style. You know, if you listen to the rec, it's a good time. But we got about 20 more minutes of music, so I'm gonna squeeze some more tracks in here. It's been a pleasure sharing music with you today. Thanks for tuning in, and I hope to be back soon.

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2: So one of the things I love about Boise is all the great music that comes to town. You have such a great scene here, some great venues. And two artists that I'm particularly excited about are Thievery Corporation, playing on September 21st at Treefort Music Hall. And also STS9 is going to be playing August 13th at Treefort Music Hall. I'm going to play a couple songs from them now. And yeah, hope to catch you guys at those shows. We're going to finish off the set with those artists I just mentioned and Touch Sensitive. We're going to play a track from Moonchild and hopefully get to Dan Kai at the end here before the rec comes on. Thanks again for tuning in. My name is Scotcho, and this is Tennis Court Disco on Radio Boise.

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0: She caramel tone, but she always shimmery. 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
1: Wow.
0: I took her around the world, she saw Japan and Italy.
1: She saw all that.
0: Flawless, ain't no way you see a missing piece.
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0: It is the Rex Show, weekend eve, right before a three-day, well, some of us have four-day weekends.
1: Man, now you're showing off.
0: Yes, I am. I'm happy. I don't have to go to work tomorrow. I'm good.
1: Man, sounds like you had a great week, Trav G.
0: Yes, it was a good time.
1: I got to congratulate you on the trivia night last night.
0: Yeah, a lot of fun I had.
1: That was a great time. So shout out to Marcus from
0: Marcus
1: Alley Lounge.
0: Derek for Modern Vinyl.
1: And
0: Three Shade Zay, yourself for hosting.
1: Yes.
0: And anybody that turned out last night, we had some teams in there. It was fun.
1: I was dared by the ladies to give them a shout, and it was Girls Gone Vinyl.
0: They won the best name.
1: They did win the best name.
0: Yes, it was a great name. I loved it.
1: Roin Dick remains the heavyweight champ.
0: He does.
1: The mediumweight champ of trivia. He did donate his prize back.
0: He did.
1: And gave it out to the people.
0: I think he was embarrassed because he kept, kind of mopped the floor of everybody last night.
1: Yes.
0: He had, I think, 7 or 8 point lead by the end of the night, so.
1: And second place was Dino and Quincy, right?
0: And Derek from Modern Vinyl.
1: Oh, so the three-way tie.
0: Shout out to Derek from Modern Vinyl.
1: And so a good time was had. So we'll see when the next one, when Trav G can work it into his schedule. But
0: we're shooting for late summer, probably August, I guess, before school kicks in and all that stuff kicks in. Before Labor Day, probably.
1: Shout out to Dave the Fave from Dedicated Servers.
0: Arthur Maddox.
1: Art Maddox as well.
0: I haven't seen him in a while, so shout out to him.
1: Haven't seen the guys for a while. So.
0: Yeah.
1: Shout out to everybody that rocked with us, man. The next opportunity to hang out is Sunday, June 7th at the Olympic.
0: Should be a good time.
1: Yeah, Cali Agents, a.k.a. Rascal and Planet Asia, are doing the show there. And they're actually, it's 25 years, I think, since their original album, and they're doing the album.
0: Yep.
1: And then we've got the Earthlings.
0: Earthlings in the house.
1: And then 11 and Jason D opening up. And so if you didn't make it out to our Tree Fort show, we did a ton of unreleased music. We were kind of testing it out.
0: Yeah.
1: And we're going to do the same. So we got our fifth album getting dialed in, and y'all are the test people. That is the Olympic Sunday, June 7th. So.
0: And the Olympic's a fun venue.
1: Yeah, good sound.
0: It's close. It's good sound. It's a nice vibe
1: joint.
0: To it.
1: Yeah.
0: Sounds good.
1: So we hope to rock with everybody from there. So let's keep it going, though. We got a lot of music. I got to let the people know the background beat right here, of course, The Alchemist. But we just heard from DJ Muggs and TF with Water Whip featuring Rome Streets. Currently one of my favorites, man, Rome Streets. Miko and DJ Access giving a very different sound to Benny the Butcher and Rick Hyde, which I like a lot.
0: Yeah.
1: J. Cole and The Whole World is Fayetteville, North Carolina, right, Trev?
0: North Carolina, yes.
1: Shout out to all the North Carolina people
0: lots
1: on the check-in,
0: them.
1: Man.
0: Yes,
1: so much love to the crew out there. Crime Apple with Rosie Perez. I think we were all in love with Rosie Perez at one time. Do the Right Thing.
0: Yes.
1: And Setting It Off, Water and Vanderslice. That was the album feature last week, and
0: man, that whole album is dope. You put it on to me last week, and that song might be one of my favorite songs going right now.
1: It's like I said, man, sometimes it's the pairing. Like Vanderslice just has that smooth, soulful production on this one.
0: On this one, yeah.
1: For Water.
0: Yeah.
1: And Water just goes crazy, man.
0: And Water was on a check-in this weekend on the Instagram, so shout out to Water and Vanderslice.
1: Shout out to the two of them.
0: Yeah.
1: O'Shea with the wordplay, obviously an Ice Cube reference.
0: Ice Cube.
1: Ice Cube nasty with it. All right, man. So speaking of picks of the week, I'm going to set this next set off with your pick of the week from last week.
0: All right.
1: Daniel's son, Manzu Beats.
0: Ah.
1: Boss at the Door.
0: Back up. Don't get away from each other. This song will make you angry. And even if you're not angry, it'll make you angry.
1: Dangerous music.
0: Yes.
1: Let's go.
0: Punch a roommate music. Let's go.

0: the K, the R, the B, the X, B,
1: now. We're back with the Rec Trav G, Jason T.
2: Each and every Thursday, man. Weekend Eve, the best in underground hip hop. And we ran through some new stuff there.
1: Yeah.
2: Blue in Exile, I Don't Rhyme. That was an album feature cut from a while ago. 17th Cypher, put out by Big Ghost Limited. And you were just telling me there's two versions of this. So
1: yes.
2: I'm playing the what they consider to be the West version, which is Chicago. But you're telling me there's the East version,
1: the
2: which
1: 94
2: has
1: East.
2: The Detroit guys.
1: The EP is called I-94, which I'm assuming is the freeway that runs from Detroit
2: between
1: to Chicago,
2: okay.
1: I guess. I don't know my geography or interstates there, but yeah. The West or East version has Isaac Castor, Dangle, Ferrane, Finale.
2: Nice.
1: So I guess I'm assuming all those are guys are Detroit guys.
2: I gotta find that. I know Isaac Castor and Finale are for sure.
1: Yes, and Daniel Ferlane as well.
2: Well, that was the 17th Cypher 94 West featuring Rufus Sims, Panamera P, I Am God, and Water. And of course Big Ghost Limited on the beats there.
1: Fire goes off.
2: And that is out there on streaming.
1: Yep.
2: Benny the Butcher combining with producer Fuego Bass. And that is Castellamarese.
1: Yeah, good luck.
2: Yeah.
1: I thought you were part Italian. Aren't you
2: the real?
1: Aren't you part Italian or something?
2: Yeah.
1: Aren't you supposed to say that?
2: Yeah.
1: I'm assuming it's a mafia reference is what I'm assuming.
2: Yeah.
1: Don't know, though.
2: I'll practice and get back.
1: Yes.
2: That's featuring OT the Real and Black Soprano Family. Before that, we heard Aldo in Spanish, Ram. Not to be confused with Bethlehem. They're coming out of Methlehem on that particular song.
1: A little different.
2: Yes. Oh, man, you made a wrong turn. You're going to Bethlehem? Sorry.
1: You're in the wrong side.
2: You're in Methlehem.
1: Wrong side of Bethlehem.
2: Yeah. Damn. Danielson and Manzu Beats before that. Boss at the Door featuring our guy Jay Royale.
1: Yep.
2: So we got a lot of new music on deck. Trav G, you got some picks of the week?
1: Yeah, we're gonna get funky. We're going to get upbeat.
2: Okay, we're going fast.
1: Yes, we're going fast for today's standards.
2: All right, man. Everybody stretch.
1: Yes.
2: Get warmed up.
1: Where's Wendy Fox when you
2: I got one more set of this ridiculously slow stuff, and then Trav G's going to...
1: We're going to bust the top off this place.
2: Pick up the tempo, man.
1: Yes.
2: Shout out to our guy, J. Scott the Illest. He had the album with Kaisa Chorus, was rocking with us pretty hard. I got this new single. Shout out to my man Eclipse. He sent this one over.
1: Dope.
2: And it's called Yup. And he's actually... I don't want to say it. I mean, it's like kind of a fashion forward song where he's describing 40 Belows and Triple Fat Goose and like, you know, it's, but that was not only a fashion, but that was an attitude. And that's what I like about the song. So, actually, I like a lot about the song. Shout out to J. Scott the Illest. Let's go.
1: Let's go.
3: 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Jason D. Jason.

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0: Yeah. 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
2: 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Search for me, DJ Jason D, with no spaces. Over 720 shows up there. Classic shows, new music shows, everything. It's all up there. And so you can never miss an episode. And we are excited because it's almost time for the Trav G Picks of the Week. But before we do that, let's run it back right quick. We just heard from Derringer in the background right here. Benny the Butcher, Fuego Bass with Warehouse 4 featuring OT the Real. My man Andre the Giant, a.k.a. AG, Stu Banger, Suspense featuring Prince Julius. My man out the 305, DJ Proof and rapper Orion with Troll for Mahi. That's a flex. Witchcraft, War is Over, produced by our guy Tali Rodriguez. Prime Apple with Fireworks. And that was Jay Scott the Illest setting it off with Yup. Trav said that one's not on streaming, so sorry, guys. Exclusive.
3: Yep.
2: Or however, guys used to scream that all the time. All right, now, ladies and gentlemen, I should also mention Trav G holds us down on the Instagram. The Rec Show is our official Instagram handle. Once again, The Rec Show with no spaces. And Trav, you've been searching high and low this week.
1: High and low.
2: For music. And you went high, like high tempo. Super fast.
1: Everything is over 100 beats per minute, which in this day and age, it might as well be.
2: It's aerobic.
1: Yeah, you might as well just bust out the spandex and do some jazzercise or something.
2: Methlehem.
1: Yes. Yeah.
2: I'm not supposed to say that.
1: No, probably not.
2: All right.
1: First up, our man Superstition out of North Carolina. He's been around for a long, long time. He's got some grown man music. He teams up with RJD2 this time around.
2: His storytelling is next level.
1: Yes.
2: Such a lyrical.
1: He tells about the everyday, everyman problems, work, all that good stuff. This song is called One Last Time. This is just him going busy, and RJD2 been around for a long, long time. He's kind of eclectic in his beats, but it works well with Superstition here. I like it. This is one of my favorite albums of the year. The album's called According To. So definitely check that out. Next up, man, DJ Premier teaming up with The Alchemist.
2: They've been on tour all over Europe,
1: Trav. That is crazy.
2: And all the highlight reels are nuts. If you don't follow DJ Premier or Alchemist on Instagram, do that, and you can see all the highlight reels. People go crazy.
1: And this is DJ Premier producing and Alchemist rapping. I've always liked Alchemist rapping. So
2: me too.
1: This is good for
2: Step
1: me.
2: Step Brothers. Shout out to Step
1: yes,
2: Brothers.
1: Yes. I'm with Step Brothers too. Come on now.
2: Come on.
1: Anyway. This song is called For the Gig. Just a single. Just these guys spazzing out.
2: I think something they made because they were on tour together.
1: Yeah,
2: so they
1: I think
2: had
1: it's
2: time.
1: Just, yeah, I think it's yeah. Just them spazzing out, having fun. And that's hip hop doesn't have much fun anymore. This is fun.
2: Yes.
1: Have fun, people.
2: Yes.
1: Last but not least, this is fun too. This is fun too. Izzy Ice, which is kind of new to me. He's out of Flatbush, Brooklyn. I just looked up on his Instagram. He has the same birthday as me, April 17th. So shout out to Izzy Ice, featuring. Teaming up with Rampage, the Last Boy Scout. He's down with the Flip Mode Squad with Busta Rhymes back in the day. These guys, distinct voice. Excuse me. Song's called Soul Man 2.0 because they sample Howie T of all people.
2: Howie T
1: of the Chubb Rock early.
2: Real Roxanne.
1: It is the 80s hip hop we're talking about last night. Howie T produces this. He flips the Dave and Sam sample, Soul Man song, I'm a Soul Man. He flips that one. So Soul Man 2.0. This is just get up and have some fun, party down, get in the club, well, get in your front room and pop some
2: This is where I would tell 11 to jump over his leg. Like,
1: yeah. The kid play kickstep, man. And so this is some fun stuff here. So,
2: all right. Hope you had a chance to stretch and get ready.
1: Yes,
2: these are the Trap G
1: 100 beats
2: picks of the week.
1: More. Let's go.
2: And it goes like this.
3: I might not be as young as I used to. Creating music leaves a soul feeling youthful. That's not a minus. I never had to lie about my age when you're timeless. There's really no excuse to.

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Yo, Cream, let me step from out the tables. 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We let the horses out the stables and trampling. King of the beats and sampling on steel wheels. Heavy machinery I'm handling at this point. There is no turning back. 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DJ Premier is a religion.

0: Going a little fast. Going a little fast.
1: Last joint was so fast, man. Remind me of Big Daddy Kane.
0: That was, yeah, I was gonna say that. That was faster than that was as fast as the 80s. Some of those 80s songs were. So.
2: Dang.
1: Rampage and Izzy Ice with Soul Man 2.0. That's out now. I know that's streaming. Premier and Alchemist for the gig. Once again, I think a song that they did together based on the tour. And then RJD2 and Superstition one last time off the album According To. And if you follow us on Instagram, The Rec Show, you'll see Trav did like a review of that album. So
0: yeah.
1: Be sure to check that out. We're switching gears now. That was the Trav G Picks of the Week. We're Jason D album feature time. I usually try to pick one or two albums and play two or three songs to get you familiar and try to find albums that maybe you have not heard of, expose you to new music. It is the tastemaker section of the evening. And what can I say, man? I love this guy. And it's almost on theme to what you just did. It's faster than the average music that's out right now.
0: All right.
1: He hails from Coney Island, Brooklyn. And he says lots of wild stuff, man. Shout out to Nems. This is Nems.
2: Bing bong.
1: And, you know, Nems made his name, oh, man, two decades ago, coming up in the battle rap scene.
0: Yeah.
1: So he's
0: big time.
1: Big punchline, really funny guy, really witty, you know, nice off the top of his head. And obviously, if you've ever seen the Don't Ever Disrespect Me segments or whatever, you see how fast
0: hilarious.
1: He is.
0: Hilarious. Yeah. Yeah.
1: You don't stand a chance.
0: Like, no.
1: You know, bagging on him. And he hooks up with Ron Browse. You know, Ron's been around for a while, producer and MC. In fact, I saw Ron had a couple production credits on that new AZ album that just dropped.
0: Yep, he's one of AZ in the past.
1: But Ron is a Harlem cat. And, you know, Harlem cats are known for kind of that you know,
0: swag
1: and smooth and pimp and, you know, all of that. And so he definitely has kind of that. You know, Nems definitely has like his own form of swag, but he's more in your face.
0: Yeah.
1: And they just sound good together, man. Like it.
0: It's
1: hype, you know, it's just talking smack music. So let's get into it, man. This is Earl Manigault featuring my guy Little Fame, MOP. Anything with Little Fame on it's gonna be nice.
0: What's the album called?
1: I Should Boom You.
2: I love that.
1: I Should Boom You. Yeah, and they have like all these people with all these different dialects and accents trying to say that. It's pretty funny. So Nems and Ron Browse, B-R-O-W-Z, I Should Boom You. This is out now. Earl Manigault featuring Lil Fame, First 48, and Kruger. And it goes like this, y'all. This is like, don't sit next to somebody. You're going to want to hit them. Let's go.
0: Let's go.

0: the K, the R, the B, the X.
1: Yes, yes, Jason D, album feature number one, Nems and Ron Brown.
2: I'm in here screaming his trademark slogan, which you can't say on the radio, but yeah, whatever. Yeah,
1: I should boom you.
2: Yeah.
1: That's the name of a track. FYL, don't ever disrespect me and all that Nems stuff, man. Yeah, that was 90s-esque, like just kind
2: yeah,
1: of.
2: Yeah, that was cool. That's
1: not bad. Screaming beats. I should check that one out. Now we're going to slow it back down to take it back down to the normal stuff that we play, kind of in that high 70s, low 80s beats per minute. And it's our guy, Flea Lord.
3: Flea.
1: You got to say, Lord.
3: Flea Lord. Yeah, Lord Mom.
2: What are you saying? I can't even do it.
1: That's a weird, like, Yoda version of the Flea Lord.
2: Sound like a Muppet.
1: Yeah, I'm not going to call on you again. Flea Lord, Everything I Never Said. Shout out to Flea Lord.
3: Okay.
1: Man, I got to play a record. Let's go. Album feature number two, Flea Lord, Everything I Never Said. It's out now. Let's run three joints from a trap. Let's go.
2: Let's go.
4: Can you dig it? Can you dig it?

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We long overdue, bro. 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

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We doing it worldwide, baby. Smith & Wesson, BCC. Yo, Jason D, hit him with that official, official, official, official tissue, baby. Let's go.

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1: Oh man, that does it for this week's edition of the Rec Show. 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No matter how you rock with us, we appreciate you. Shout out to you. We just had a fundraiser a couple weeks ago, and so I got to shout out everybody who donated. Producer Boom Slap, DJ Tone Spliff, Wendy Fox, Nick L, David S, Austin Z, Michael S, Joan V, and Kirk L. And last but not least, there's a super dope show coming up. If you're here in Boise, June 7th at the Olympic, it's Cali Agents, which is Rasco and Planet Asia, the Earthlings crew, Lawrence, and Ian J, a.k.a. 11 and Jason D, putting it down for a night of hip-hop Sunday, June 7th at the Olympic. My man Royan Digg is in the building.
2: The champ is here.
1: Yeah, that's the champ is here. And if you didn't hear the beginning of the show last night, we did hip-hop trivia, and Royan Digg won two times in a row
2: back
1: now.
2: Back-to-back champion. Still reigning champion.
1: So he's here to gloat and play music. He's coming up next with Force of Obvious Luck. Just give us a minute to swap out the equipment, play a few short announcements. We'll be right back at you. Until next week, me and Trav G, we say
2: peace.

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0: coming at you with a few of my favorite things on another entity on the list. This is KRBX 89.9 FM Caldwell Radio Boise. Dropping it on the one out of Columbus, Ohio, we heard Illogic and Blueprint. Favorite things were to The Sound of Music on that one. Rodgers and Hammerstein, co-writers on that one. But yo, fronting on in here and still undefeated, the flyweight amateur champion of the hour, Run Diggin, the place to be on Forces of Obvious Luck. One of my favorite things is hip-hop trivia. Come out next time, Trav G, host the show and see if you can dethrone the almighty. Nah, I'm just kidding. Y'all talk about that later. But anyway, we got 2 hours of jazzy, soulful hip-hop tunes and powerfully positive poetry on a community, nonprofit, people-powered radio endeavor known as Radio Boise. What up? Coming far and near from the Treasure Valley and beyond, opening Pandora's boombox, it's time to jam with brand new. Well, it's not brand new, but it's still relatively fresh, and it's always fresh, actually. No expiration date on De La Soul from their Cabin in the Sky album, released right around Thanksgiving time last year. This track's called Patty Cake, and just reminded me that I need to play more De La Soul after listening to Pasa Noose on the Questlove show recently. Insightful guy, the music speaks for itself, so it's De La Soul, Patty Cake. Hit me one time on Forces of Obvious Luck. Let's go.
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0: Jehovah, you can never f*** with those kids.
1: Swarming on in with the powerfully positive poetry. Bada bing, it's Forces of Obvious Love. Good evening. On your Thursday evening is jazzy, soulful hip-hop curated by DJ Selecta Roin Dig. Hey, that's me speaking in third person sometime. But you got to let the people know. Got to announce it that this is KRBX Radio Boise. Aloha. Ciao. ¿Cómo está? There you go. I'm culturally multilingual with some new stuff from Atmosphere called Locusts from an album where there are 26 songs, all in alphabetical order, one with each letter of the alphabet. So that is track number 12, Locusts. L is for locusts, which I don't think they have, at least in Boise around the area. It is a type of grasshopper that you know when you start hearing the locusts in the trees at sunset during the summer. That means it's the humid, hot part of the summer, and it makes this very distinct noise. It just sounds like summer to me. But locusts, it's a swarm of insects that look like grasshoppers, but I've never actually seen them. I just hear them all the time. But you're hearing about Slug from Atmosphere talking about the concept of locusts. So there you go. Also in the mix, out of Serbia, that's right, we have MG Ghost, who is a percussionist, producer, arranger, rapper, and all that. The track was called Connect 4 Remix, featuring vocals by Othello Osei Moore and DJ Vagra, on the ones and twos there, a DMC world champion DJ from Denver, Colorado. I'll get it right there. It was actually Connect 3, because there's only a trio, but Connect 4, there you go. Line up the four red squares and you win, or checker pieces. Hey, Parker Brothers, Milton Bradley, I'll do an ad for you. And then also in the mix, the first song I heard by young Lonnie Lynn, a.k.a. Common or Common Sense, The Light from 2000's Like Waterford Chocolate album. Big up to my man Tim for actually gifting me that CD because he thought Common was whack. Ha! Now who's laughing, Tim? Let's see. Who else do we hear? We heard De La Soul plugging in with Patty Cake, new stuff from the Cabin in the Sky album, which should win every award under the sun and under the sky imaginable. At least I would bestow them the honors. And then we started the top of the show with Julie Andrews, I suppose, but helping out via proxy, via sample, Illogic and Blueprint doing My Favorite Things. And My Favorite Things just being with you and being able to play some tunes, give you the enlightenment, the education, the entertainment even. Figure out, I kind of like hip-hop, but who are these guys? What's all this noise? Hopefully you get to learn some new stuff, find out your new favorites. Like it could be High Respects out of St. Paul, Minnesota. 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
2: Damn. Welcome to St. Paul. Welcome to Minneapolis. Welcome to wherever the fuck you're at. Man. I mean, I like my neighbors. Just that my neighbors don't like me.

smoking weed in the street without cops harassing. Imagine going to court with no trap. Lifestyle cruising blue Bahama waters. No welfare supporters. More conscious of the way we raise our daughters. Days are shorter, nights are colder.

0: The boom bap big band sounds of London's funky DL featuring 11 Shay. That was called Full Court. And we got the press on you going 94 feet right here on 89.9, possibly 93.5. There are two options to listen to Radio Boise, but wait, there's more. 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And what I would like to know, hi, I'm Ryan Digg, first of all, it's the Forces of Obvious Luck, your friendly neighborhood hip-hop journey on Thursday evenings. But what I'd like to know, because I did this as a kid, you know, before the advent of technology. But yo, does anybody still make pause tape dub cassettes or mixes or anything of what you hear on the radio? 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I know people are doing it in the 90s in New York to Stretch and Bobbito, and people are doing it on the West Coast with Sway and King Tech or your local college show, whatever that happened to be. 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You can view the current playlist while you're there and maybe get some ideas for your own mixtape, your own wedding, summer barbecue, quinceañera, whatever party you got going on. Memorial Day is coming up soon. So maybe I got some ideas for you there. But let me know. Do you record radio shows anymore? Did you ever do that? Or do you just find other means to check out the tunes that you enjoy? Speaking of tunes, maybe you just enjoyed. Before the Funky DL, we heard Full Court, as I mentioned. We heard Dayton, Ohio's very own Kaz Mehta, member of the Scribbling Idiots, featuring Lightheaded with Laying the Foundation. I didn't know he was a carpenter or a mason or whatnot, but got to get that cornerstone ready. Strong foundation. Also in the mix, because props aren't a viable form of payment, this man has been burned more than twice, more than three times, so pay Idris Goodwin when he is owed money. Talk about the freelance blues. And then also in the mix from Perth, Australia, which I just learned. So from down under, it's Downside, featuring Howlin' John Stone. Track was called Fortune and Fame. A lot of guitar heavy riffs in that set. Coincidence? No, I did that on purpose. But that's a set that I figured that Axiom the Wise would appreciate. But Downside, I don't know if he's ever been to Australia. He could lead a tour of the Outback. He just looks rough and tumble and could do that for you. But yo, let's see. What else do I got to say? Yeah, Downside. Fortune Fan from the year 2008. Axiom might have actually told me about that song. I'm not sure. And then in the mix, Amerigo Gazaway doing If I Ruled the World, mashing up Nina Simone, Lauryn Hill, and Nas right there. Nina Simone, one of the earliest activists and first American R&B stars who used their platform as a message, not just singing fancy songs or whatnot, but broadcasting the inequalities that still exist today. But big voice in the 50s, 60s, through to her passing in the early 21st century and whatnot. But great stuff right there. Nina Simone and Lauryn Hill. Sides of a different coin, or sides of the same coin. I don't know that analogy. I'll figure it out later. And then we started the set, High Respects with On My Way. And I was on my way to making a salient point, but I got lost in the woods. So let's get back on track. This is KRBX Radio Boise, and this is Jazzy Soulful Hip Hop on Forces of Obvious Luck in Foolish. Again, radioboise.org/chat. Join me in the social media lounge. We'll have some fun with a good track right here from Mark Mack and the Visioneers Band, known for classic reimaginations and live instrumentations of classic hip-hop joints. But now, from their album Deaf Radio, get some help from Track and Baron, longtime collaborators, with the nostalgia song It's a Requirement for every Forces of Ivy's Luck broadcast. This one's called Still Making Memories by The Visioneers.
1: Yeah.
2: Yeah, yeah.
1: Visioneers.
2: Yeah.
1: Conquer.

coming in the zone like the Bulls at home. The 1996 Chicago Bulls, that is. From 97, we heard the Alcoholics, Contents Under Pressure. We're about to pop right here. Screwed on tight. Letting it burst on Forces of Obvious Luck. Right here, it's K, the R, the B, the X, Radio Boise. Shout out to the 96 Bulls and the 96 Suns and the Spurs and the Rockets and John Starks and Charles Oakley specifically from the Knicks. When I'm doing my laundry on downtime, I will watch old NBA games from the 90s on YouTube. A little about Roy Digg on Forces of Obvious Luck. That's what I like to do while listening to hip-hop. It's a good soundtrack. So The Alcoholics, Contents Under Pressure from 97. Before that, we heard Melbourne, Australia's We're Back Down Under on the other side of the country accidentally with Diz One producing. He's the drummer behind We Make It Look Easy featuring Los Angeles, California's Blue and Georgia Ann Muldrow. A little bit of a blue sandwich in here. And by the time you've heard this, Blue has released three more albums. He is more prolific than Stephen King at writing horror novels. Blue writes raps, that is, and he tells you he's from Los Angeles. If you don't know, now you know. So Diz One and friends, they made it look easy. Also in the mix, the Harry Houdini of hip-hop from Providence, Rhode Island, Sage Francis with Escape Artists. Hopefully he does not make a disappearing act of himself, but good stuff right there, produced by the late Alias from the Anticon extended family. And Sage Francis, A Healthy Distrust. We banged that a lot in college. People had like Bridal and Sea Lion, but Escape Artists was my preferred cut right there. And then also in the mix, hey, Blue was back at it again, produced by Damu the Fudge Monk. Damu on the mic as well. Ground and Water with the Mothership Connection sample on that one. Swing Down, Sweet Chariot, down to the ground and water. Blue and Damu from L.A. to Washington, D.C. is the connection there. And then we start at the top of the 10 o'clock hour. By the way, this is Forces of Obvious Luck. If I said it before, I'll say it again. But yeah, we heard Sleep featuring Yadira Brown and Robbie Edwards. Love It to Death. Some Careless Whispers on that one. But I'm going to shout loudly that this is the non-profit, non-commercial radio station that allows free form fun. I can't spit it out, but I can spit out. We got some tunes right here. It's San Francisco, California's George Wasky. This one's called The Grass is Greener. So get your gardeners ready. Rev up the mowers and the weed whackers and trim those hedges. Keep the grass greener on every side. Right here in the City of Trees to wherever you're at is Wasky on Radio Boise.

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1: I hope you can appreciate some Cab Calloway when you hear it. Winnie the Moocher, Timeless Classic. And a modern day good song. Will it stand the time to be a classic? I don't know. It wasn't a huge hit, but my man Jordan put me on to Illism. Who you loving? Give it up for the man or the woman or whoever else in the mirror you're looking at. It's the best person I know. Happens to live in my mirror, coincidentally, every time. Wow. Hey, it's Ryan Digg. This is Forces of Obvious Luck. 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You can listen Wednesday at 4 in the morning, Sunday at noon. Doesn't have to be Thursday from 9 to 11 p.m. Mountain Time, p.m., by the way. But, yo, we just heard Illism, Who You Lovin', like I mentioned. Also in the mix, Common Market, talking about the old Tobacco Road. Gross. Let's see. Also, man, we were talking gardening there accidentally. Tank of the Bangas with Oak Tree. And then George Watsky, The Grass is Greener. Watsky on the old harmonica on that song. Every time I find a song with harmonica in it, I preach, we need more harmonica in hip-hop. Kids these days don't know about the harmonica. Spread the word about harmonicas and listening to Radio Boise on the archives. But enough about listening to me. We can listen to more of the songs that attract you like a siren song. Medusa, that's who I'm thinking of. No, not Medusa. Who's the siren song? Persephone. No, I'll just think of names while it's on my mind. Athena. Nope, not that one either. But yo, back in North Carolina, maybe he's closer to Tobacco Road than Common Market, but it's Sky Blue. Get some help from Donovan Harrell. This one's called I'm Back. So, like a chiropractor, like we never left. We're back. Get your spinal column ready to listen to this one on Radio Boise.

Talk about a fast trip. Quite the journey. Excellently ridden shotgun. You're right there with me, you know what I'm saying? Just don't touch the aux cord. It's all Roy and Dig curated tonight on Forces of Obvious Luck, as it is every week. But you can give me suggestions if you really dare. Just find Forces of Obvious Luck on social media, if you wish. But yo, we just heard Koof Knots and Christine Elise featuring Miz with Mind Journey. Just a nice floaty song to get you to the finish line, make you feel real good. Christine Elise, a classically trained harpist who is singing, playing the piano on that one, also plays guitar. Koof Knots just rapping some good stuff from Philadelphia, Pennsylvania. I remember in the good old days. And then also in the mix, we heard GND, which is Georgia Ann Muldrow, and Dudley, a.k.a. D-Claim, Dudley Perkins right there. Get some help from Allo Black, LaToya Williams. It's called Smile. So I smile when I said it, you know what I'm saying? Use those muscles in your jaw for good use. And then a nice little dreamy soundscape from Mr. Sky Blue. It's called I'm Back, featuring Donovan Harrell, or Harrell, however he decides to pronounce it. Sky Blue could be Ski Blue, for all I know, but I actually do know that one. And I know that this is Radio Boise, and I know I'm about to bid you farewell for the week. Let's do it again sometime. Same bat channel, same bat place. It's 89.9 or RadioBoise.org. It's the only radio station like it around, so I dare you to find something better. You can't. So we're going to throw back Thursday right now to 1993. Mary J. Blige featuring a young Notorious B.I.G. This is a Real Love remix, so it stays real, and it's real for Roy and Dig. I'm Roy and Dig saying peace out.

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Good evening, everybody. Wow. I can hear myself so much more than I did earlier. That is, maybe I should just adjust the volume real quick. Welcome back. It is Thursday, March 21st, 2026, 11:02 p.m. You are listening to KRBX 89.9 FM, Caldwell, Boise. My name is DJ Manuela, and welcome to Buns and Switches. Now, if you were awake enough earlier, you may have heard me 12 hours earlier covering for DJ 10 Speed on their show, Biking Downhill. But tonight, we're hitting the good old usual spots, of course, with my show, Buns and Switches, at 11 p.m. Thursdays. For those tuning in, this is a show where I dive in for anything that has to do with a synthesizer. Tonight we're keeping it laid back, we're keeping it chill. As I get everything ready, I hope everybody's had a good night. I hope everybody's been well and safe. I just had a wonderful quesadilla from Toro's Tacos. Shout out Toro's Tacos. It was delicious. It was so good that Rolling Dig even was like, wow, what is that smell, DJ Manuelo? That smells fantastic. Toro's Tacos, they're at the Shrine Social Club. If you're there for a show, you can come get a bite or just go in for yourself, get something to go. I believe they do the food delivery on the apps too, so you can do that as well. It's very delicious. I would suggest it. But of course, besides the food talk, let's get into the music. Up first, I got a track from Blue Ringed Baby. This is the track called Me When Midnight. You're listening to Buns and Switches right here on KRBX 89.9 FM, Caldwell, Boise. This is Radio Boise, and you're listening right now, live.

Welcome back. I hope you didn't hear my tumbling on the microphone there. Hope everybody's doing well. K-Dog, I see you in the chat. Welcome. Hope you're having a great night. I also used to live in Arizona. I used to live in the Mesa area, to be specific. I went to school in Tempe and Gilbert at the Conservatory of Recording Arts and Sciences. Shout out all my crass homies. Shout out Cade Crandall. Shout out Princess Mediterranean Market. Those are the goats. But let's get back into the music. You just heard Brown Paper Bag from Roni Size and Represent. Obviously from 1997's New Forms. Limaji with Formula Front. That was a single that came out in 2023. And we started that set off with Blue Ringed Baby with the track Me When. That was released in 2024 off of Born Online from, of course, their label, Blue Ringed Baby. Love seeing sort of independent releases. Always a great time to see that. But of course, let's get back into this. For all those new here, my name is Gigi Manuela, and welcome to Buns and Switches. We're going to get back into it with a track from Ross154. This is Mayflower. See you on the other side of this.

and welcome back. I hope everybody enjoyed that one. That was, of course, Boards of Canada with Alpha and Omega, their 2002 record, Geogaddy, released on Warp Records. Of course, very excited to see where Boards of Canada goes with this new record. They've been so legendary for so many years now, across several decades, that I don't think I can escape the Boards of Canada conversation, even as an electronic DJ who doesn't really listen to electronic music. Fun fact about DJ Manuela, I do love it. I'm into the weird stuff, though, not always what I'm playing, not always the house stuff that goes on in the clubs. Kind of like the music that you hear in the background now. Before that, we had Fortet with She Moves She from his 2003 records Rounds, released on Domino. Before that, of course, Aphex Twin with Flim from the 1997 record, or EP Come to Daddy, that was also released on Warp, just like the Boards of Canada. And of course, Ross 154, the track Mayflower from his 2017 record, Hybrids. That gets you all caught up to speed here on Radio Boise. We're going to get some messages going, and we'll be right back, right after this.

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I saw something. Flung. Bloomed from nothing.

Hope everybody enjoyed that one. That was, of course, Burial with the 12-minute track Coma Fields from a single he put out, or an EP he put out last year, Coma Fields Imaginary Festival. That was just the one track during that set. Of course, 12-minute banger from Burial themselves. Might as well do the recap while we're here. Tonight, you've so far heard from Burial, Boards of Canada, Forte, Aphex Twin, Ross 154, Roni Size and Represent, Lomaji, and Blue Ringed Baby, just to start off on this full hour. First hour, what a full pack. What an absolute mixtape stacked to the brim. Of course, my name is CJ Manuela. 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Whatever it is, thank you so much for tuning in. Like I said, my name is TJ Manuela. This is Buns and Switches. While we tune in for these last couple of minutes of this Thursday, May 21st, why don't we kick it off with a couple of messages, and I'll see you right back on the other side. Side. Gotcha. I'm still right here. We'll be right back, right after this.

0: 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Thou art more lovely and more temperate. Rough winds do shake the darling buds of May, and summer leaf hath altered shortened days.
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My name is DJ Manuela, and this is, of course, Floating Points with

And welcome back, everybody. You just heard, of course, Psy Corner Audio with Deep End from their 2012 record, Sleep Games. Before that, Gas with their track Pop One from 2008's Na und Fern. And we started that set off with Floating Points, Someone Close, a single they released back in 2022. We're having a great time here on the air, and I hope you are too, enjoying it wherever you may be listening to, whether it's your car, your stereo, or live from RadioVoicey.org. I hope you're having a fantastic time. If you want to come join me in the chat, feel free to stop by RadioVoicey.org. You can very easily sign in the chat there and say hi. I'm right here. I'll be on until 1 a.m. So feel free to come say hello. Feel free to throw in some requests. I got anything and everything, if that's what you want. But we're going to get right back into it right after these messages.

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Of course, you're hearing the one and only Dan Rincon. A bit of a snippet from his Zebulon session, released in 2020 from Zebulon Recordings. It's available on Bandcamp as an MP3 for all those who are wondering. I've played the snippet. I've played the whole session once or twice now on the show, probably more than that. But it's just so good, and it's 26 minutes of it. You know, there's a certain point where you're like, wow, I don't think I can get through all this in one go. And so that's why I love throwing the little slices right back at you. Before that, we had Blanket Ghost, a local ambient artist here in town, with their track Hound's Tooth. And then we started that set off with William Bazinski for David Robert Jones 1.1 from his 2017 record, A Shadow in Time. Well, let this Dan Rincon flow out for a little bit longer. This next track needs no introduction. Let it do all the work.

Well, let's piece finish up underneath me. This is, of course, the legendary Robert Fripp and Brian Eno with their composition, Heavenly Music Corporation, from their 1973 record, No Pussyfooting. And while I recap the night, I want to say thank you to everybody who's paid attention, to everybody who's even listened for a split second, for a couple of minutes, or for the whole time. 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We couldn't do it here at Radio Boise without your support. And honestly, it's wonderful to know that at least I'm not playing this to just myself. And so thank you all for listening. Thank you all for caring. Thank you all for supporting community radio. Tonight we've heard from Robert Fripp and Eno, but of course Dan Rincone, William Buzinski, Floating Points, Boards of Canada, Aphex Twin, Roni Sizen Represent, and more. 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Just go to the Buns and Switches section and you can find it there for the track list, or you can go to the archives page on our website. But it's now time for me to introduce my final song of the evening. I know how unfortunate it can be, but it is unfortunately the time. We spent a wonderful 2 hours together, and I'm so grateful of it. But I must say goodbye, and I must say thank you once again to everybody who's been listening. My last track of the night is from Saul Williams and Carlos Niños and Friends. From the 2025 release, Saul Williams meets Carlos Niños and Friends at Tree People. This is We Would Lift Our Voice. Have a good night, everybody. Stay safe out there. I love you. This is DJ Manuela. You're listening to Radio Boise. Make sure to stick around for Late Night Lowdown, and I'll see you guys all next week. Have a good night, everybody.

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The glowing seeds of a nightly garden that will blossom in the full moons irregardless of the sun. They know the night and the seven names of the winds and the tales of their wind-blown fathers.

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For the unfeathered masses dangle ridiculous, carrying crosses to phallets filled tombs. 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
1: Hello, Boise. How's it going? You are listening to Late Night Lowdown. I am back live at 1 in the morning. I'm excited to be here. Let's have some fun. Let's hear some great stuff. I miss being here, and here we go.

This is Midnight Hot Dogs. You are... Oh, what? What? What? Sorry. Anyway, this is Midnight Hot Dogs. You're listening to Late Night Lowdown on 80... What are we on? 89.9 FM. KRBX, Caldwell, Boise. Anyway, that was Granddaddy. They played Treefort the other night, and fantastic show. It was so good. So thankful for the music that comes to Boise. That song is the saddest song about a robot abandoned by its creators and drinking itself to death. But it's also lovely. For that, we heard Robert Lester Fulsom. See you later. I'm gone. That came out in 1973. He also played the night before Granddaddy at the Shrine downstairs. I went to that as well, and it was incredible. Anyway, so much good stuff here. For that, we heard Ween, What Diener Was Talking About, from Chocolate and Cheese, 1994. Before that, Mapache, Reflecting Everything, from Swinging Stars. For that, of course, Nick Drake, Hazy Jane 2. Really blazing song for how sad it is. And it also featured Richard Thompson, just blazing. We started off that set with Heat Miser, Half Right. And if you don't know any better, Heat Miser features Elliott Smith, who later became a guy named Elliott Smith. Anyway, much love. Thank you for listening. I'm going to pick up the tempo. Anyway, here we go.

What's up, turkeys? You are listening to Midnight Hot Dogs. This is Late Night Lowdown. You are listening to KRBX 89.9 FM, Caldwell, Boise. That was Teenage Fan Club. Everything Flows from the record A Catholic Education, 1990. Before that, we heard the tragically hip Grace 2 from 1994. You should Google them if you don't know. Anyway, before that, Telekinesis, Courtesy Phone from Merge Records, 2015. Before that, The Clash. You've probably heard of that band. That was Julie's Been Working for the Drug Squad from Give 'em Enough Rope, 1978. And we started that set with Sonic Youth, Teenage Riot. Obviously, it's a classic, but I never get over it. I'll play it all day long. I don't care if I'm supposed to play something cooler from them. But damn, that's so good. So good. Anyway, thankful that you are here. I've got about, 70-something more minutes. So stick around. Let's get fun. This is another classic. This woman opened for Robert Lester a couple days ago.

as sexy at my funeral, my good wife. Dress sexy.

This is Midnight Hot Dogs. You're listening to Late Night Lowdown. That was Smog, Dressed Sexy at My Funeral. And I hope you would do that for me as well. Who knows? Could be any day. Anyway, before that, we heard

That was live at Wembley Stadium in 1985 from Live Aid. I remember as a kid getting up at 4 a.m. to watch that live, to watch not necessarily Boomtown Rats live, but everything live, because it was special. It was a big deal. We started that set with Cassie Velaza, Johnny Deer, from Dear Dead Days 2019. She opened for Robert Lester the other day and is absolutely fantastic. Anyway, just to remind you, because I always forget to do it at the right time, you are listening to KRBX 89.9 FM, Caldwell, Boise, and I love you.

What's up, turkeys? Good morning, Boise. Left of the Dial by The Replacements. And that's where we are. That's where I am. Left of the Dial. 89.9 FM. Caldwell, Boise. Stay left. Always stay left of the Dial. Before that, we heard the Ghetto Brothers, There Is Something in My Heart. That came out so long ago, none of you were born yet. For that, Wolf Alice, White Horses from The Clearing. That's pretty new, 2025. For that, we heard Husker Du, Green Eyes. One of the most beautiful, wonderful songs that wasn't sung by our hero, the drummer. And he passed away. So, much love. We started that set with Afghan Whigs, Going to Town from Black Love, 1996. One of the best things to ever come from Cincinnati, or even Ohio, unless you count Guided by Voices. But I count Guided by Voices is not from Cincinnati, so that's got to be the best band ever from Cincinnati. And they're still crushing it live, still playing great songs everywhere they go. And much love. Anyway, I have like a half hour left, so stick around, won't ya?

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How much better can a song be? Anyway, that was Etta James' Sail Away. I believe that was written by Randy Newman. But who cares? It's amazing either way. Before that, we heard Irma Thomas, "You Can Have My Husband, But Don't Mess With My Man." Great. Great idea. For that, Floyd Kramer, "On the Rebound," from the essential Floyd Kramer. That came out in 1888. Before that, Claudia Villa. Claudia Villa, as a voice. That was a killer track in the movie. Oh, shit. Shoot. It was in the movie that I liked. But I'm forgetting the name of it right now. Because I'm a bozo. Anyway, just trust me. That's so worth listening to over and over and over. Before that, we heard George Jackson, Aretha, "Sing One for Me." And, of course, we're talking about the great Aretha Franklin. And George Jackson is a legend in and of himself. So, anyway, thanks for listening. 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This is my last set of music. So enjoy it while you can.

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4: What's up, turkeys? This is Midnight Hot Dogs. You're listening to Late Night Lowdown. It's been a minute since I've been back live because I've been doing daytime stuff. Anyway, that doesn't mean I'm going to get a daytime slot, but it keeps me from being up all night. But tonight, I'm staying up all night because I love you and I love doing it. That was The Floaters Float On, obviously, the greatest song of all time. Before that, we heard Tom Waits' I Never Talk to Strangers from 1977. That is a duet with Bette Midler. Before that, we heard Alice Cooper, Only Women Bleed from Welcome to My Nightmare, Atlantic Records, 1975. Before that, Etta James, Sail Away. Such a great cover. Randy Newman song. Before that, Irma Thomas, You Can Have My Husband, But Don't Mess With My Man. I can relate to that. I've made that mistake before. For that, Floyd Kramer, On the Rebound, from the Essential Floyd Kramer. If you don't know who Floyd Kramer is, look up Floyd Kramer. Just Google. Or even use AI. It'll tell you. Anyway. I love you guys. I'm going to bed. It is the end of my night. But thanks for listening. See you next week.

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0: now, listen to me. Before I've ever played a game, I'll tell you how to do it. Now, look, all you got to do, look, is when the whistle is blowing, I want you to get one spin only on the ball.
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1: The bigger the stone.
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A helicopter shadow follows you way out past the downtown city glow. 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
3: I remember, as a kid, I had a cousin who was a third-rate magician. His name was Ed. He was so bad, he didn't have any problem with telling me how he did his tricks. Imagine my surprise when he revealed to me how you stuff handkerchiefs in the palm of your hand, or saw a lady in half. We don't talk much nowadays. Radio, though, I've never been able to figure it out. I think it's because no matter what you think you understand about it, it still doesn't explain the spell it casts. I've never forgiven my cousin for telling everyone how I blew flames out of my nostrils during my niece's quinceañera. But radio? Damned if it's telling anybody.
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Welcome. You're listening to Radio Boise, kicking off an episode of Kettle of Fish just for you. Thanks for joining.

That was Acorn Theory with Cold Rain, released as a single this year out of Hemlock House Records. Hey, thanks for tuning in. You're listening to Kettle of Fish here on Radio Boise. Glad to have you along for the ride. We heard from Dusk, Don't Let Them Tell You, from the 2023 album Glass Pastures, Don Giovanni Records. Before that, from 2024, Charlie Crockett, Killers of the Flower Moon, released as a single, Son of Davy. Emma Rusak and Lachlan Denton with I'll Be the Rock from 2018, the album Keep on Trying, released out of Bobo Integral. We also heard from Matt Epp, The Girl Who Walks the World, from his album Rolling Wave, released in 2023. Olas Perdidas, an instrumental. La Costa de Oro, released this year out of Hannigan Music. And we led off with The Bones of J.R. Jones, Preservation, from the Slow Lightning album, released in 2023 out of Tone Tree Music. Lots of tunes coming your way. I've got a few messages. And then we'll come back with something from Stanley Brinks.

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0: A new release from Pokey Lafarge, Rat Money, released as a single this year. Daddy Long Legs with Pink Lemonade, released in 2019 on the album Lowdown Ways, Yep Rock Records. We heard from DOG, New Way of Life from 2020. She Drew a Gun before that, from 2016, their album Memories of Another Future, and that track is called Since You Were Not Mine, released on Submarine Cat Records. Stanley Brinks led us off with So Easy from his Good Moon album of 2023, FICA Recordings. All right, more to come. A few messages here. We'll come right back, I promise. And this will be something from Larkin Poe. Stay close.
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Thanks for tuning in. You're listening to Kettle of Fish. I'm Mike Markley, your host, and I'm glad you're here. We're at the halfway mark of the show. At 8 o'clock, coming your way is Democracy Now!, a public affairs program that we serve up every weekday morning at 8 a.m. After that, we have the V3, which is a music show, and music all day long after that. Appreciate you coming along for the ride this morning. That last track was Shaky Graves, No Place to Be, a 2026 release, the album Fondness, etc., Dual Tone Music Group. We heard from Ranyo Fee, Too Soon, Rain Clouds, the EP, 2023 release. The Impossible Green with Be the One, released as a single in 2023, Westergaard Records. Tracy Bryant, Forever Certain, the name of that track, from the album A Place for Nothing and Everything in Its Place, 2017 release. And Larkin Poe led us off, Southern Comfort, the acoustic version, released on the EP, An Acoustic Companion, 2023 release, Tricky Woo Records. There you go. Hey, I've got more tunes coming. So, of course, I chose too many to fit into a two-hour show. I don't know. I guess I'm just an optimist on what I can get done. We have a few messages here. We're going to come back with something from the Alalas. Stay close.

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The Red Walls, Universal Blues, title track for their 2003 album released out of Princeton Lane Records. We heard from Habibi, Detroit Baby, from their self-titled album 2014 release. Emma Rosak and Lachlan Denton, I'll Be the Rock from 2018. The album, Keep on Trying. Bobo Integral is the name of the label. Coma Dragon, the Mutador, Voodoo Love from 2023, Greenfields of America is the name of the album. Future Birds with I Walked with a Zombie. Nice romantic tale. Ghoulin' Around is the name of the album, 2023. And the Alalas led us off with The Stuff from their Zuma 85 album released in 2023, Innovative Leisure, Calico Discos Records. Well, we're closing in. I got a couple more sets of music coming up. A new one from Nude Party coming very soon. A few messages first. Thanks for being here. Be right back.

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0: That was Nathan Graham, Fake Friends, released in 2023, Saint of Second Chances, Pravda Records. Before that, we heard from Levitation Room with Scene for an Exit, released as a single in 2023 out of Greenway Records. Jamie Wyatt with her Feel Good album of 2023. Althea is the name of that track, released out of New West Records. Dan Auerbach before that with his track Every Chance I Get, I Want You in the Flesh. He released that as a single in 2023. I think it was added to a compilation album or two. The Nude Party, a new release. Their album, Look Who's Back, came out this year, self-release, and that track is called Honey for the Barflies. Well, we're closing in here. I got one more track of music coming, or one more set of music coming up for you. At the top of the hour, we've got Democracy Now coming your way. Stick around for something from a couple of new releases coming up here, one from Gitkin and another from Brother Wallace. Stay close.
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Brother Wallace, A Patient Man, from the album Electric Love, released 2026, ATO Records. We also heard from Gitkin, Call My Name, the title track of an EP released in 2026, Wonder Wheel Recordings. Underneath me here is Matt Costa, Jamie 48 Montage from the 2024 album Zero and Matt Costa, Colored Glass. I'm going to leave you with a couple of tracks, if I can get to two. We've got Slick Krugers, Echoes of Velo, Roll Mega, Sun Little, and Eric Krasno with Bloodshot, released in 2024. Well, I've got a special guest host coming your way next Friday. Dave Victor's going to be my stunt double here on the show, and I hope you enjoy that show. I'm sure you will. I will be back in a couple weeks. I'll see you then. Till then, take care of one another out there.

There it is. There's the opening salvo. I'm Wayne Burt. This is the V3. You're listening to KRBX 89.9 FM Caldwell Boise. Thanks so much for joining me. Going to be here till noon today with all the finest cuts that I can pick fresh for you. Lots of great new jazz and some pretty snappy indie. In the third hour, we'll have Daryl Beamer. He's the training coordinator at the Idaho Mountain Search and Rescue. They have an open house out on Federal Way tomorrow, and he'll be in to talk about that. So we got a lot of great stuff. And you know what? No hijinks today. My hijinks partner is recovering from something. I'll get you an update. Maybe straight from the horse's mouth when he shows up again. In the meantime, let's start this set off with something from the brand new one from Alabaster de Plume. It's called Dear Children of Our Children, I Knew, and it's an EP. Epilogue came out on International Anthem Records out of Chicago, that great label. You're going to hear What Did the Child Say? Facing Reality, right here on Radio Boise. Welcome aboard.

Julia Keefe on Radio Boise with a cut called Wasson and 8 Da off her album Incarnadine, came out on Outside in Music, on Outside in Music, a lot of prepositions there. She is of the Nez Perce tribe, grew up in the area, but now is based in Brooklyn, and she is backed up by her indigenous big band. Pretty great stuff. For that, you heard Dave Douglas do Gentle Collapse off his album Transcend.

0: That's a pretty new one. He's got a hot crew behind him, doing some Duke Ellington covers and some other interpretations. Another pretty terrific album. Of course, I wouldn't play it if it weren't. Alabaster de Plume led the set off with What Did the Child Say? Facing Reality off his EP called Dear Children of Our Children, I Knew Epilogue. Just came out on International Anthem Records.
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0: Well, that might be the theme of today, another Ringo's All-Stars of a band, jazz combo led by Chris Potter, Bill Frisell, Bernice Travis, Nate Smith, Rene Moore, Zachariah L. Marabi, and Sarah Caswell. Otherwise, the addition of a cast for this album called Alive with Ghosts just came out on Edition Records, and here for you on Radio Boise is a cut called Sister Annie.

0: Yes, indeed. Virtuosity with a little bit of Ren and Stimpy soundtrack. That's the guitar work of Mary Halverson. Yeah, she's just so great and a little bit weird. So thanks for bearing with me out there. That was a combination cut that's coming out. This cut was called Blood and Sand, but an album she'll be putting out with saxophonist Ambrose Akinmusere. That will be out on Nonesuch Records here in the next 2 or 3 weeks. In time, you know, the weaving or the juggling with her Mary Halverson quartet, and also Tomika Reed's quartet, and, you know, that East Coast stuff all woven together, one big tapestry. Alan Brafman, happy birthday, Alan Brafman. Did I pronounce that right?
1: Yeah, Alan
0: Brafman. He's 75 today. That would be Dave Sims' mentor, and he's got a new one out. It's called Anthem for Peace, and boy, oh boy, he does a really good turn. He's a great player, but he surrounds himself with great players. Patricia Brennan on vibraphone, would that be right? And Chad Taylor on drums and Luke Stewart on bass. Really, really terrific stuff. Chris Potter led the set off with Sister Annie. Bill Frisell on guitar in that one. That's off the brand new release called Alive with Ghosts.
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0: Yes, indeed. Well, I think since you gave me such a scoop, Dave, let's put you on the mic.
1: All right, man.
0: You know it's Alan's 75th because you're in pretty constant contact with him, huh?
1: Pretty much.
0: Yeah.
1: We go a while before phone calls, but it's the kind of thing where you just pick it right back up.
0: Cool.
1: So.
0: What about, how much time did you spend with him as he was mentoring you on saxophone?
1: Probably 12 years.
0: Wow.
1: Because it was around the turn of the century when I started studying with him.
0: Yeah, and he cut his teeth in New York, New York scene, but he's been based in the Wasatch Valley for years.
1: Yeah, I think he got there in 88.
0: Gotcha.
1: Yeah.
0: Gotcha.
1: But kind of a big figure in the loft scene.
0: Yeah.
1: New York, born and bred. So I got to study with him about 12 years.
0: That's great. That's great. Yeah.
1: And it's just been cool to see him just kind of having a little renaissance. You know?
0: I know. It's great because things were a little quiet until the last couple years, right?
1: Right.
0: And now he's putting out these full lengths. He put out one last year, and now he's got this new one, Anthem for Peace. So,
1: yeah,
0: really great.
1: So, it's pretty cool.
0: Yeah.
1: I think... he was sharing with me about this session. It was all recorded in one day, and he was originally going to have a trombonist, Ray Anderson, I believe. But turned out that Ray kind of couldn't catch his breath, so to speak, on the music. So it ended up just being the quartet.
0: Gotcha.
1: Yeah.
0: Well, he found some great people, and Chad Taylor and Patricia Brennan are so busy. Besides Patricia Brennan putting out her own solo stuff, I mean, she appears everywhere on trios and quartets in the New York scene. Pretty cool stuff.
1: Yeah, and then I had to ask you last week, it's like, is that the Chad Taylor that's on like my Sam Prekop record?
0: Yeah.
1: And like, it's like, yeah.
0: Yeah, so, same guy. Taylor for hire.
1: Yeah, man.
0: Yeah.
1: Right.
0: What's happening Sunday? Do you know?
1: This coming Sunday,
0: yeah,
1: we're going to hear the other side of that Jeff Parker, the new Jeff Parker.
0: Cool.
1: From Happy Today. I played the title track Sunday, and so we're going to hear the other side of it, which you may have played an excerpt from that. I'm not sure.
0: Yeah, I played an excerpt. I've played Like Swimwear Part 1 and Like Swimwear Part 2.
1: Oh, so, you played both. Okay. So we're going to hear kind of...
0: Not at the same time.
1: We're going to hear the whole LP cut, which is about 23 minutes. We'll start with that.
0: Cool.
1: And then I think we're going to hear from the next tune I'm going to play, and then I don't know from there, but Blue and Green from Kind of Blue. Kind of interesting record because it's one of those records that, like, it's so great you don't listen to it anymore. And, and so, but it is the 100th anniversary of Miles Davis's birthday on Tuesday, the 26th, and so it's like, yeah. J Mac, I'm gonna honor the honor the man for
0: well, Miles kind of transcends it all, so why not celebrate a birthday?
1: Yeah, man, 26. My dad was born in 26.
0: Cool,
1: and also train.
0: Cool.
1: Which I looked at the calendar; that falls on a Wednesday.
0: Yeah.
1: So J Mac, man, you're gonna have to do a big Coltrane.
0: Yeah.
1: Show.
0: That's right.
1: September 23rd.
0: What a good year! Yeah. If I'm gonna do some quick math, that means Alan Brothman was born in 1951.
1: He was. Yeah. Yep. All right.
0: Full circle.
1: I gotta call that cat today. Okay.
0: Give him a call. Wish him happy birthday. All right. We'll wish him happy birthday here on Radio Boise.
1: Yeah.
0: Thanks for joining me, Dave.
1: Yeah. Thanks.
0: Juliana Linares is from Brazil. She has a new single out called Mistério de Obvio, and this includes the vocals of Ney Mato Grosso. If you don't know who Ney Mato Grosso was, I mean, he has such a distinct voice. He was in a rock band called Secos y Mojados, which was really great, who wore makeup that looked like the Kiss guys. There was a big controversy. They always accused Kiss of stealing their makeup, but the timeline proves otherwise. They both just had makeup at the same time. And then he kind of moved in a more loungy jazz direction. He's a national treasure. Here he is singing on Mistério de Obvio here on Radio Boise.

0: Finnish clarinetist Jimmy Tenor on Radio Boise with a cut called New Horizons. That's a brand new single from him off a label called Fine Coincidence. Web Web and Roberto De Gioia doing a cut called Slave to the Rhythm. That's off their brand new one called Cover Cover, German-based combo. And that is a cover of a Grace Jones song, Slave to the Rhythm. Before that, you heard John Beasley and SWR Big Band do Woman with Chariot, and that's off their Invisible Piano album, 2026 release. And we led the set off with Juliana Linares and Ney Matogrosso doing Misterio de Ovio, brand new single from them off Juliana Linares imprint. 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
0: Hallelujah. Hopefully we've revived some eardrums this week. If you know people that don't know about Radio Boise and they're a little musically restless, please tell them about us. We really appreciate it. We're going to start this set off with cellist Janelle Leppin. She has a combo called Ensemble Volcanic Ash. It involves her husband, Anthony Pirogue, who is also the guitarist for Mesthetics, and a cast of others, Brian Settles, Luke Stewart, and Larry Ferguson. Here's a cut called Our Time on Radio Boise.

0: Kuzmi on Radio Boise with a cut called Anima off their Terra Incognita album, came out on Tonal Union Records. Before that, you heard Hélène Dolé and Sinaspet doing Enferme de Oros off their album Perception, came out on Igloo Records, one of my favorite records in the jazz world of this calendar year. Before that, leading off the set, we heard Ensemble Volcanic Ash, led by Janelle Leppin, cello player, with a lot of pedals and a lot of amplification. That was a cut called Our Time off the album called Ensemble Volcanic Ash, Pluto in Aquarius.
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1: Well, it's a great time for these jazz poet laureates. Aja Monet has a brand new one about to come out, and the other guy, Anthony Joseph, has one out now. The name of the album is called The Ark. Here's a cut called James on Radio Boise.

We were staying in a warehouse near the Pulaski Bridge in Greenpoint in Brooklyn. The Delphonics were overflowing from Hot 97. Deep soul. The kind of soul that blows cold as cold New York in December. This would only happen once.

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He drew his shirt open to Archie Bell and the Drill.

0: was cool.
1: That is until a tall black and white dog entered the dance. 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

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The truest head back, somersault in his skin.

We were iconic. We were tremendous. Groove into the downfalls and the storms.

0: More Edges of Experiment here on Radio Boise with Adam Schatz. He has a brand new one out called Civil Engineering Volume 1, and that there was Carmen Quill on saxophone. Pretty cool stuff. Cut was called A Rock Solid Reply. He is also the front guy for Landlady, a band that played at Treefort, and he actually came in. We all got a chance to meet him this year. What a nice, sharp guy he is. Does all kinds of stuff, plays piano for St. Vincent, and on and on and on. He was hosted by DJ Kevin of Hot Potato on with a great conversation during Treefort 26. For that, you heard the unrivaled Muriel Grossman off the album from 2024 called The Light of the Mind. That was Eternal Laughter, and that combo I continue to marvel at. That would be Abba Bolquera, who was playing the Hammond B3 organ, and then, of course, her long-standing guitarist, Radomir Milošković, who is playing guitar. Such a great combo, such a terrific combo. And we led the set off with Anthony Joseph doing a cut called James off his brand-new release. Came out on Heavenly Sweetness Records called The Ark.
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0: Here, we have some nifty new merch. If you haven't seen it, I suggest you, buy one or come to one of our events. You know, we'll have that stuff out on the merch table. Just got myself a 15-year anniversary sweatshirt, and they're just terrific. Really great fitting, stylish colors, and what the heck, pride in Radio Boise. We're going to start this set off in advance of our interview at 11 o'clock with Daryl Beamer with this cut, Epic, off the album called The Epic from 2015 in Kumasi, Washington. Here is Change of the Guard on Radio Boise.

0: Artist Way of Life, Kamasi Washington on Radio Boise with Change of the Guard off his breakthrough release called The Epic. Came out in 2015 on Brain Feeder Records. And man, he's still going strong. Just terrific, terrific stuff. We closed it out with that cool palate cleanser. I'm Wayne Burt. This is the V3 going solo today. My comedy relief is probably under the weather. You'll probably hear from him next week, but in the meantime, we're going to have a lot of music and, of course, an interview with Daryl Beamer coming up right after this.
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0: Well, I tell you, over the last week or so, you've been hearing this spot that is about the Idaho Mountain Search and Rescue that's having an open house tomorrow. And I have a guest. I have Daryl Beamer. How are you?
5: I'm very well. Thank you for having me, Wayne.
0: Good. Yeah, absolutely. Well, it's a good fit because you're kind of a big fan of what we're part of anyway, huh?
5: Huge Radio Boise fan.
0: Good, yeah. It wasn't like, oh my gosh, I had to like pay you to come in or anything
5: no,
0: like that.
5: Getting the chance to come see see the radio station.
0: Yeah, that's great. What is your what's your role with Idaho Mountain Search and Rescue?
5: Yes, so currently I'm the training director.
0: Gotcha.
5: So that's a board position. We're a completely volunteer nonprofit. So our board is really a functional board. So as training director, I coordinate the different trainings. We do a lot of training throughout the year. So getting leads, setting up curriculum, running that. I've also been facilities manager. And from a technical side, I'm on the technical rope rescue team.
0: Oh, gotcha.
5: I do our mountain bike team.
0: Uh-huh.
5: And I do a lot of some of the snow safety, so avalanche kind of work in the winter time.
0: That's amazing. And are all those skills that you accumulated at different times in your rescuing career?
5: Yeah, you know, it's interesting. I got into rescue about 10 years ago when I moved up here. At that same time, I got into rock climbing. I had a buddy that was doing some EMT work, and we made some bad decisions rock climbing, but got through them. And he drove me and said, hey, there's this mountain rescue thing where you can do medical work and rope rescue. And so we joined together about 10 years ago, and I stuck with it. And so my outdoor activities have kind of grown in that time in parallel. So it's nice to have the training that we do in-house and supported by other professionals, as well as going out running, biking, doing all the things.
0: That's terrific. There is a real plan for succession, because as you get trained, there's someone who has that little bit more knowledge than you do, at least when you began to learn these things, right?
5: Absolutely, yeah. It's as you start to spend a little more time in it, you realize the value of teaching. As training director, you know, you're always as best as your next person, and you're only as good as your current people. It's very nice to have teaching. You learn the most by teaching.
0: Yeah.
5: And we've also started bringing in outside agencies to help. So we start subsidizing our members to go do area avalanche courses, trying to get woofers, wilderness first responder, Swiftwater, some of these more professional things that we can't bring to the table. But at the same time, we do have some very strong resources, so we can teach other agencies lost person behavior, search theory, some of the science behind searching, of what do people do when they get lost, or how do they get lost. and then how to approach it. What are the statistics? So we provide that service to partner agencies. Mm-hmm. And if you're a partner agency, come this Saturday. We'll touch on the open house a little bit later.
0: Yeah.
5: But we make our services available to help plan and execute searches.
0: Mm-hmm. That's great. That's great. Full disclosure, I was out there last week. Alex, who's nice. My neighbor, who also volunteers with you guys, was showing me that book that is like the study of lost folks' behaviors,
5: yes.
0: which must help you. It must help you define a search area, like where you're going to go when someone goes missing in a certain area.
5: It does. You know, it has a few things. It's based on statistics from the last 30, 40 years.
0: Okay.
5: You know, we report all of our searches, all the results, where the last person, last known point was at, point last seen. And from that, we get a profile based on, is it a hiker? Is it a juvenile? Is it a person in water? And there's statistics from percentages where they were found, kind of rings.
0: Mm.
5: But then there's also the behavioral aspects. Like, are they might be hiding. Maybe they don't. They're embarrassed, or maybe they gravitate to water. So it's statistics for setting up where to search, but also how to search.
0: Yeah.
5: Maybe what areas. Maybe they're drawn to a high point.
0: Mm.
5: So those sorts of behaviors really decouple it a bit from just what you think it's going
0: yeah.
5: to be. You know, you can actually put a little bit more of a scientific approach to
0: gotcha.
5: It.
0: Gotcha. That's amazing. And so when you folks get called, you know roughly where someone was and what they were doing when they became lost.
5: It's really a mixed bag.
0: Is it? Sometimes you get more information, sometimes you don't.
5: It's funny. Anymore, the phones have really changed the game of where you find people.
0: Mm-hmm.
5: So we'll back up one quick moment. We get dispatched by 911.
0: Gotcha.
5: So by the legislature, search and rescue falls under the county sheriff
0: mm-hmm.
5: that's responsible for that jurisdiction. They contact state communications and request that we get dispatched out. So you can't just go to our website or Facebook. Go to our website. It's pretty awesome. imsaru.org, imsaru.org. But you can't just call us and say, hey, we need help. You have to call 911 or your sheriff, and they will then contact us
0: gotcha.
5: And give us what they know.
0: Yeah.
5: Oftentimes it's, hey, this person was in this location. Their vehicle's there. We can't find them.
0: Mm-hmm.
5: Other times it's, we have no idea where they are. We think we have a point. And other times it's, we know exactly where they are and we just need help getting them out.
0: Mm.
5: So we bring in all those different, we go from search to rescue and we move between those as
0: gotcha.
5: Needed.
0: Gotcha. Well, that's really good to know. So if I gave folks your cell phone number, don't call you.
5: Yeah, don't call me unless you got a new album you're dropping.
0: Yeah, right. Yeah. Exactly. Yeah. And stoner rock, preferably.
5: Correct. Yeah. Riffhaven, shout out.
0: That's great. Yeah, he loves Riffhaven. That's really terrific. Well, I saw the compound and,
5: yes.
0: You know, I saw those great trucks with satellite communication, I believe. I'm not going to describe it very well, but, numerous things stuck out, right? It was like all the rescue gear, all the litters, all the different, like a new layer of clothes, right? If someone's
5: yeah.
0: hypothermic, all that stuff.
5: Nice
0: and
5: memory.
0: Just those killer mountain bikes.
5: Those are fun.
0: Holy cow. So do you find that the team always competes to see who can get on the mountain bike?
5: You know, the mountain bikes. We got e-bikes a couple years ago. Shields
0: yeah.
5: donated a couple e-bikes. We've had a mountain bike team. I've gone out and pedaled past other team members that started 30 minutes earlier.
0: Yeah.
5: You know, giggled past them as we were going.
0: Because and you got the e-bike.
5: Yeah. Well, no, this was on just my own pedal bike.
0: Oh, yeah, yeah.
5: And so we proved that, and other units and teams have proven it, that e-bikes are very effective. So it is a treat. We thank Shields a lot for donating them. They just make it so much faster and easier. And, yeah, there's definitely who's going to get to ride them. But what's nice is a lot of the Foothills work gets done by Boise Fire. You know, they have their
0: gotcha.
5: Electric bikes. Their
0: they have that
5: motorcycles.
0: Stuff too.
5: So mm-hmm. we use them more, you know, Stack Rock area, other Forest Service roads. It really helps with access.
0: Yeah. Yeah. That's great.
5: And we try to be just like Daft Punk, you know, harder, better, faster, stronger. We try to be fast, quicker response and more capable.
0: Yeah.
5: But we want that to be consistent and reliable in the future. So we try not to overextend ourselves with getting gear that we can't maintain
0: right.
5: and can't bring to the table yeah. going forward.
0: Yeah, you want it to assist you and not have to get buried into any kind of like just maintaining things beyond the goal of rescuing somebody.
5: Exactly.
0: Right? Yeah.
5: And we're all volunteer nonprofit, so it's our time is also valuable, the yeah. individuals.
0: Yeah. So who comprises a lot of your volunteer force? Do you know how many volunteers you have?
5: Oh, man, we have around 120.
0: Wow,
5: right
0: that's
5: now.
0: Significant.
5: It's a large yeah. number.
0: Yeah, and that's just in this area?
5: So we are out of Boise,
0: yeah.
5: over on Federal Way,
0: uh-huh.
5: and we have folks basically in the Treasure Valley. So yeah. 80 to 90% are in the Treasure Valley. We need to have a response time to our facility within about 30 minutes, ideally, because we want to be getting trucks out as soon as we can.
0: Sure, sure.
5: So geographically, it's this area. Again, we partner with other agencies, so we have folks out in a couple of the counties that are adjacent. But our profile, it takes a lot of different kinds of people to run our organization.
0: Yeah.
5: You know, you need experts in radios. You need people that are available during the week. So we have a nice balance of retirees, younger folk, really a variety of different skills, canine handlers, people who are good at driving their vehicles off-road, drone pilots for the drone team, your rope nerds that love getting on rock and doing mechanical advantage systems.
0: Sure, sure.
5: Man trackers, the people that watch the footprints. So it's nice to have people that are available during the weekdays, because we're a 24/7, 365 operation,
0: mm-hmm.
5: that for some of us that need to hold down a job, they can support in those times where we're not available.
0: Sure.
5: So we do have a variety of folks and a use for all sorts of different
0: yeah.
5: kinds of people.
0: That makes sense. How can people get involved that might be interested in that sort of thing?
5: So there's a couple ways. If you want to join and actually be a member, it's a much more competitive process. We take on a couple years. We do an academy. So we have a competitive application with interviews. And then we usually take about 20 to 30 people into our academy and offer them. We usually end up about 15 to 20 new people about twice a year.
0: Gotcha.
5: So that's a specific point in time that you can join. And you have to do a certain amount of work in a time period. To actually stay, because we want to attract good people,
0: yeah,
5: get them trained up and want to keep them. So we want to make it something that they want to be a part of.
0: Sure.
5: And that they feel valued. So it's not easy to get in. What you can do is come to our meetings. So every Tuesday night at 7, we have meetings.
0: Mm-hmm.
5: First one is a general meeting. The second is training. Third's medical. And the fourth is business. And those are open to the public, though sometimes we might kick non-members out if we have sensitive topics
0: sure,
5: to discuss.
0: Sure, that makes sense. And last Saturday you were training, and you were at Bonneville Point. What
5: yeah.
0: were you training for?
5: Last Saturday was fun. We had a couple. We have so much training we need to do that we'll oftentimes do two trainings at the same time. So up at Bonneville Point, we had kind of our A training that was working on search operations as well as team leadership. We mix those two together. Basically, how do you do different kinds of searches, like a corridor or an evidence or a grid search? Then how do you combine that with being a leader? What do you do for checking in with our base camp? How do you check in with your team? What are the different roles on a team?
0: Mm-hmm. Mm-hmm.
5: And then how do you check in with your team? You know, if there's hard things that happen every now and then. So checking in on the emotional wellness of the team themselves.
0: Gotcha.
5: Meanwhile, I was in a truck. It was really fun. We do three-season vehicle driving the Oregon Trail Road
0: oh, yeah.
5: by Bonneville Point.
0: Yeah, yeah.
5: So we took 903, our UTV, which Dennis Dillon donated a few years ago.
0: Nice.
5: I cried when they donated that. It was at a benefit dinner, and it was amazing.
0: Yeah, it's a spectacular piece of equipment.
5: It was awesome.
0: Yeah.
5: So we were driving out, and then we got called back for a search. So we had to pull everybody out of the field and then go out on a search. So
0: wow, yeah.
5: It's nice to keep our training close, and it's nice to have the whole Boise
0: yeah.
5: Recreational area. For
0: yeah,
5: that.
0: Absolutely. So it sounds like there's a whole mechanical aspect. Depending on what you determine your specialty is going to be, you have a number of specialties now, Daryl. But yeah. also there's it's such a people-centered thing. So there's also a big emphasis on, for well, the want of a better term, soft skills, right? Like how you deal with traumatized people, people under a rescue situation. That's important.
5: It's very important. It's the most important thing we do.
0: Yeah.
5: You know, our people, it comes from two ways. There's a physical and an emotional part of things, mm-hmm. and they go hand in hand.
0: Mm-hmm.
5: And it's most important to recognize the physical first.
0: Yeah.
5: The process is very similar, though. It's a making sure everybody's safe, make sure the scene's safe.
0: Right.
5: And what we say is we don't want our rescuers to become our second subject. You know, we don't want to become somebody that needs rescuing. So approaching that, you know, think about an avalanche scenario.
0: Yeah.
5: We want to keep ourselves out of that
0: yeah.
5: danger while still going.

0: Men is really, you can't knock it off its perch. You're just committed to it because it must feel good. You're doing good stuff.
1: We like to say we don't want people to get lost, but if they do, we and other agencies that we work with, we
0: Yeah.
1: want to be the ones to go get them.
0: Yeah. We want them to meet us if they're lost.
1: Exactly.
0: Yeah. Well, it sounds like they're in really good hands. So talk for a moment about the open house.
1: We have an open house this Saturday, tomorrow,
0: Tomorrow.
1: Saturday. We are out on Federal Way, 2519 South Federal Way. It's over on Malad and Federal. And we've always wanted to just invite everybody out, so
0: Yeah.
1: we're doing that. Starting at noon, we're actually just for partner agencies. We're doing a 1 hour session where they can get a little more focused effort. But for the general public, probably for most of those listening, 1 p.m. is when you're welcome to come out, and we'll have all of our specialty teams showing off the work they do. We'll have a little "Here's who we are" slideshow and meet and greet and see what we do.
0: Awesome. That's great. Well, having taken a tour last week, I it's just amazing when you go through and you see all the equipment, but then you get a glimpse of how much thought you put into a rescue situation. Even a glimpse of the debrief room, where you may
1: Yes.
0: put a big map on a screen and you determine what your strategy is going to be. Yeah, it's well, I would say that it's really reassuring.
1: That's nice to hear.
0: Yeah, it
1: Yeah.
0: doesn't mean I'm going to go out and try to get lost, but
1: Ah, that's, always be ready to self-rescue
0: that's
1: is
0: it.
1: one of our main mantras.
0: That's absolutely it. That's great. And how late does the open house go till?
1: 4 p.m., I
0: 4 p.m.
1: believe.
0: So around 1 p.m. to
1: 1 to
0: 4 p.m.
1: 4.
0: It's out on Federal Way. If you're going out on Federal Way, say toward Micron, it's on the right-hand side. And it's well before you get to that overpass over Broadway. It's a few
1: Yep.
0: streets before that, and it's
1: Exactly.
0: right there on a corner. You can see it. It's the gravel lot, blue and white buildings, maybe something like
1: White
0: that.
1: buildings. We have a
0: Yeah.
1: very good memory.
0: Yeah,
1: Yep.
0: yeah.
1: And we have a sign out. It's a little tucked on Malad, but 2519.
0: Gotcha.
1: And you'll see a fence in our sign, and then you'll see a lot of people with trucks. It's going to be a
0: Cool.
1: lot more obvious
0: Yeah,
1: this
0: that's great.
1: weekend.
0: Look for all the rescue trucks. Yeah.
1: Exactly.
0: Okay, one more question. Whose rope work is better, yours or
1: Oh,
0: Alex's?
1: Alex's, absolutely.
0: Oh, dang. I was going to try to stir something up.
1: Yeah,
0: You're so
1: no.
0: humble.
1: Well, he's our rescue director
0: Gotcha.
1: and more experienced.
0: Is it rope rescue or just overall rescue director? Is that what
1: Yeah,
0: is.
1: that's a good question.
0: Okay.
1: So, he's overall rescue director, but that mostly falls into rope and the litter, so like a basket
0: Gotcha.
1: that you would carry.
0: Yeah.
1: So the lines blur a little bit, but we reaccreditate through the Mountain Rescue Association, and most of that accreditation comes from rope rescue for vertical and steep angle
0: Gotcha.
1: and snow. So we're unique. We're there. Kootenai County up north is the only other Mountain Rescue Association member in Idaho. For 65 years, we were the only Mountain Rescue Association member unit, and we actually founded that national organization. So we
0: Yeah.
1: have a rich history with other agencies. So we bring people from other teams and out of state to come reaccredit us every 2 years on different topics. And that is search, snow, and rock rescue.
0: Gotcha. Oh, that's amazing. That's great. Cool stuff. I really appreciate the glimpse. I got to see the compound and now to get some more details from you. And I think if you're out there, folks, on a Saturday, between 1 and 4 p.m. tomorrow afternoon, the open house is there for you. It's a really cool glimpse into stuff. So
1: Come pet some dogs. Come say hi.
0: there it is. Yeah, dogs are part of the rescue process too. They can
1: Absolutely.
0: be. All right. Well, you've been listening to my interview with Daryl Beamer, training director for Idaho Mountain Search and Rescue. Thanks for coming in.
1: Thank you for having us on.
0: You're
1: Thanks for
0: welcome.
1: what KRBX does for the community.
0: Yeah, viva Riffhaven.
1: Yeah. Shout out
0: All
1: to
0: right.
1: them.
0: Music continues with Wendy Eisenberg right here on Radio Boise.

0: quite possibly the mellowest song on their brand new release, Primitive Ring. That was the band Primitive Ring, self-titled release, and that was a cut called Our Oblivion off In the Red record label. And Primitive Ring is playing at Record Exchange next Tuesday at 5:30 p.m. That's KRBX Presents. We hope to see you out there, open to the public, and a really cool band on their stage at the Record Exchange. That, of course, KRBX Presents. We try to keep our finger on the pulse of what's going on out there. Really cool band. Bert Hoover from Hoover 3, Charles Muthart from very many bands, including Fuzz and Ty Siegel's band, and John Modoff of Frankie and the Witchfingers. That is Primitive Ring. They heard a quartet from back in the day, the Necessaries. Their reign was 81, 82, somewhere around there. Ernie Brooks from Modern Lovers and Arthur Russell, amongst many others, were in that band. Arthur Russell actually replaced Chris Spedding in that. This is off a terrific compilation called Completely Necessary, the anthology 78 to 82. That was a cut called More Real. That was preceded by the brand new White Fence album Orange, featuring the cut When Animals Come Back, Tim Presley's combo, and Back in Force. This is such a tuneful album. I highly recommend it. Speaking of tuneful, a little bit weird, a little bit eclectic, and always beautiful, Aldous Harding, joined on vocals by H. Hawkline. That was a cut called Venus in the Zinnia off her album, Train on the Island. Just came out on 4AD Records. And we led the set off with another guitar giant, Wendy Eisenberg. She usually just brings the squall, but this is sort of her pop folk album, self-titled, called Wendy Eisenberg, and you heard a cut called Another Lifetime Floats Away.
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0: 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Here's a listing of events coming over the next couple days. Tonight, May 22nd, Prince Daddy and the Hyena with Remo Drive, and Restraining Order at the Shrine Basement. 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House of Heavy at Tree Fort Music Hall, 21 and up. 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And then Guilty Pleasure is at the Sandbar at 5 p.m. Saturday, May 23rd, that's tomorrow, a Realms three-year anniversary party. 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Such a terrific venue. East of Oceana and Lightscreen, Valley Springs, Alone Will Glow, Flubbo, Team B2B, all at the Realms Arcade, all-ages show. 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That's all-ages. Doors are at 5:30 on that one. And Rod DeGeorge's Guitar Gods Review at Olympic Venue, 21 and up. Doors at 7 p.m., Steph in the Groove at the Sandbar at 5 p.m. That's it for now. 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

Just a preview of the next song. That was Modern Woman on Radio Boise with Neptune Girl, Johnny's Dream World. That is a pretty heavy, heavy album, but I picked the softest cut for you. Came out on one little independent records record label. Leah Sr. preceded that, Echoes of Fairport Convention. Doesn't that sound like Richard Thompson and Ashley Hutchings? Just terrific stuff. The name of the cut is called Mother Song. Her full length will be out here in about 3 or 4 weeks. She's out of Melbourne, Australia. And Sunday Mourners, they're actually a British band. They're not from L.A. That was a cut called There's a Garden in You off their terrific album, came out on Curation Records, called A Rhythm Absolute. That does it for me. That juggernaut program called Fever Dream is coming up next. Stay tuned for that. Probably going to be the best version of it you ever heard. That's my prediction. And I leave you with one, no pressure, called Touch Girl Apple Blossom. Off their album Graceful, came out on K Records. Haven't heard that label for a while. This is You Made Me Do It. Have a good week. Thanks so much for listening. Thanks to Daryl Beamer, Idaho Mountain Search and Rescue, for coming in for an interview. And, yep, see you Sunday.

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on Tuesday on their 25th anniversary tour. They played at Treefort Hall. And I really think nostalgic shows lately are just hitting harder. It's like thinking of the good times. Remembering that they still exist. And yes, we are still in them, even though sometimes it feels a little challenging. And started off with the 1976 track Let Him In from Wings, good old Paul McCartney. I've been chatting with some people about this, and I feel like Wings is making a comeback. People are liking it more now. And maybe it's just we were so harsh to judge something new at the time. I don't know. I wasn't there for that. But there's a concept I think about where we are so quick to question why someone is trying something new. But we should probably be a little bit more like their cheerleader and cheering them on. So thanks, Wings, for however long later. How long? 50 years later? Wow. No. Yes. Maybe. For bringing it back and giving us the love that this needed. So. All right. 12:20 p.m. You're listening to Fever Dream here on Radio Boise. My name is Izzy. Happy Friday. I'm with you every Friday from noon to 2, so don't go anywhere. We got plenty of new music coming your way. We'll be right back.

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1: There's one thing that's constant, not then, not later, not some blurry distant future, right this instant. 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
3: Thank you for listening. 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In the first place, I admire you for living. I'm Alabaster de Plume, and you're listening to KRBX 89.9 FM, Caldwell, Boise. Yes, go forward in the courage of your love. Good luck.

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So if you're speaking

12:40 p.m. You are listening to Fever Dream here on Radio Boise. My name is Izzy. Happy Friday. Thanks for hanging out with me today, everybody. We just heard from DJ Abudi and Lola Cansuelas. That was Mr. Lover, brand new release from Gins and Tonic. PVA with their brand new release of Enough off of No More Like This. A trio from London, and I'm loving the sound they make. It's weird. I like it. We heard Hopper 1000 with Cars That Go Boom. I love that original track, and getting any version of a remix of it that I also enjoy is just, it's a little present, and I love it. Jerry Reed with a brand new release, Golden Gallows from 8head. And we started off with Kulianji, also a brand new single release, Pretty Love. Hope you're enjoying today's set, enjoying today's weather, enjoying the day in general. Maybe doing something this weekend. It's Memorial Day weekend. So if you're going somewhere, be safe, drive safe, drink water, wear sunscreen, be nice to each other, all the good things. You've got me till 2 p.m. I'm here with you every Friday from 12 to 2. This is Fever Dream here on Radio Boise, and we will be right back.

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Also heard downtown on Translator Channel K2280K Garden City. This is Fever Dream, 1:04 p.m. Happy Friday. My name is Izzy. Thanks for hanging out with me today. We just heard from Luke Alessi. That was Rainbow Road from their single release, Bubble Yum, from last year. Their bio is great. For people who like their music caffeinated and their decisions questionable, I relate to that. One of Boise's favorite, Brigine, with their 2024 track Working On It off of Macro. Got to have Brigine back for Tree Fort in March. That was lovely. They are lovely. Such good people. We heard from Cloyd. That was a brand new track, New Love, off of Everything For You, featuring Tongue Tied. Photo, the LA-based multi-instrumentalist, loving their things always. That was their track, Always Cosmic. And started off with Mad, Mad, Mad, single release from last year, Spin Wave. Hope you're having a good one out there. Hope you're going to do something fun today. You've got me till 2 p.m., just a little under an hour left, so don't go anywhere. This is Fever Dream here on Radio Boise. We will be right back.

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4: And I am Jagger Chanda. We are from the Witch Band. 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
1: Turn your boy to a stranger.

1:25 p.m. You are listening to Fever Dream here on Radio Boise. My name is Izzy. Happy Friday. We just heard from Moonvine. That's the brother-sister duo with their brand new release, Cherry Spice. Zanaib with Jadu, another brand new release. We heard the 2025 single from Conducta. That was Be The One. From Collect 200, the London duo who's worked with the likes of Blondish, John Summit, Vintage Culture. They just put out an LP called Everything Will Be Alright. That was the track Pull Up. We started off with a track from Junior Simba, Poppy, and a 2012 release from Jan Wagner that was Changed. Hope you're hanging. Hope you're going to have a good weekend. I know some people are doing soccer tournaments. I know some people are going to weddings. I know that my friends brought me boba today. So there's good things happening out there. I hope you're getting to do it. You've got me for about 35 minutes. This is Fever Dream here on Radio Boise. We will be right back just after this.

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0: Hello there, this is Where Were You? And that was Ultravox with the, what was it? The Wild, the Beautiful, and the Damned. Before that, we had Local Legends Dirt Fisherman with Gasolina. Lee Hazelwood, not a local legend, but a legend. Poet Fooler Bum, and Seattle legend Paul Soldier on his new LP with New American. And that was Duff McKagan from... another Seattle legend, but he moved to L.A. and, you know, did that Guns N' Roses thing. But Duff singing that song. And they just played last night, and I was getting, like, almost minute-to-minute updates on it from Stone Gossard. So that was kind of rad. Coming up next, what do we got? We've got The Avengers with Teenage Rebel. Another Seattle person, Penelope, the singer came from Seattle and moved down to L.A. and formed the Avengers in 1977.
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0: All right, that was Bikini Kill with Rebel Girl. Man, I love that band. Before that, we had The Gossip with Red Hot. And then I had a few songs from a compilation of biker movie soundtrack stuff from the 60s. I had Stu Phillips with Friendly Fuzz. I actually thought there'd be more fuzz guitar on that one. I was disappointed. We had The Other Side with Wild Rebels, The Sunrays with Hellcats, and Harley Hatcher with The Chase Is On. This is Where Were You? I'm Steve Turner, better known as DJ Dollar Bin. I'm not better known as that. I don't even want to be better known as that. But I'm going to keep playing some cool stuff. I got some more Northwest great stuff. Calamity Jane is coming up next. They're playing a reunion show in Portland next month that me and Andrea are going to go see. And then I've got Smegma, and you're going to be really excited about that. I've got Primitive Ring coming up with Rolling Greed. And Primitive Ring are going to be playing at Record Exchange on Tuesday at 5 or 5:30. I don't know. That's kind of what they told me. So I would say get there at 5 to see Primitive Ring because they're going to be awesome. I'll probably talk more about them on my next little talking adventure here. I'm not good at talking adventures. Anyway, coming up next. Oh, gosh. I didn't even mention. I thought Calamity Jane was next. No, it's The Wipers with their first 7-inch, Better Off Dead.
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0: And you are listening to KRBX 89.9 FM, Caldwell in Boise. This is Where Were You? I'm DJ Dollar Bin. That's not my real name. But that was Ultra Small Ocean, a great local band that plays around town a lot. I know they're playing sometime soon, but I don't remember the date of it. But you should find out and go see it. Before that, we had Primitive Ring with Rolling Greed, and they are playing at a KRBX-sponsored free show at the Record Exchange on Tuesday afternoon at 5 or 5:30. That's, I don't know. I'd say get there at 5 and buy some records. Before that, we had Smegma with Flashcards. They were, still are, a long-running experimental rock band that's based in Portland. They started sometime in the 70s and put out some really weird records, and that's their most normal record, if you can believe that. We had The Wipers' first single with Better Off Dead before that, and also Portland Legends' Calamity Jane with Love Song, and they're playing a reunion show next month that I'm going to go see, and I'm kind of excited about that. Coming up next, we have The Mob, a UK anarcho-punk band with a lovely song, and one of the greatest American punk bands, The Pagans, with Us and All of Our Friends Are So Messed Up.
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And this is Where Were You with DJ Dollar Bin. And that was Woody Carr and the El Caminos, My Woman. Northwest track from the somewhere Tacoma, maybe. They sound a lot like the Sonics. I'm going to guess they're from Tacoma. Before that, we had Patti Smith Group with Because.

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0: And you are listening to Radio Boise. That was Vanilla Fudge with Some Velvet Morning. Before that, I think the order's getting a little bit weird, but we had Wanda Jackson with Candyman. That's a Fred Neil written song. Wanda Jackson was this radical rockabilly woman in the 50s and went country and had some hits in the 60s. I think this is kind of right in between those two periods, because it's a great song, almost rockabilly. We had the Blue Echoes with Tiger Talk, Kai Ray with I Want Some of That, and Steve Purdy and the Studs with The Weed. All three of those songs were from a compilation that kind of blew my mind back in the 80s called Scum of the Earth Part 2. Illegal compilations of rare 60s and 50s songs. And I went down that rabbit hole for decades, and I think I'm still there. Coming up next, we've got The Sweet with Action.
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0: house, and it was about 8 o'clock, so I knocked at your door. You didn't even answer the door. So I knocked at the door once more, but you didn't even come up to answer the door. So I opened up the door, and I looked around upstairs in your bedroom to see if you were up there, but you weren't up there. So I went downstairs and looked in your kitchen. You weren't in your kitchen, so I went over to your living room. I saw you there. You were there, tied to a chair. Frankenstein had you by your hair. You're playing party games with your hair while you were there, tied in a chair. And I don't care because you didn't even answer the door. So I don't care anymore. So I went outside and I went downtown and I went over to a store and I looked around. I went over where they keep some records and I bought myself a new record. Then I went over where they keep the candy bars and I got myself a chocolate bar. I went over where I paid the money and I paid some money. And then I went home and I walked up to my room and I opened my door. And then I went to my kitchen and I got a drink of water and I went over to my room and I sat down and I turned on the TV, watched the real TV, but then I started to feel sorry for you. I mean, I know you treated me bad tonight, but there were times in the past when you treated me real good, and so, well, I got sorry for you. I felt sorry, so I went down to your house and I kicked in the door. I went in the living room and I said, Mr. Frankenstein, you must die. And I took out the gun that I had and I shot him. And I untied your ropes and I let you go free. We had a little party and we danced around and had a lot of fun. Danced around and had a lot of fun. And it was a lot of fun.
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0: You are listening to KRBX 89.9 FM, Caldwell, Boise. This has been Where Were You? I'm the host, DJ Dollar Bin. That's not my real name. I know I keep saying that. My name is Steve. And I try to play a song about skateboarding every week. I know I think that's a repeat, but it's Mickey Thomas with Skate Out. From the 1977 movie Skateboard. He was a member of that great band, the Starship. Before that, we had the greatest punk band of all time, The Damned, with New Rose, their debut single from 1970, maybe 1976 even, end of 76, I think. And we had Jad Fair with Frankenstein Must Die, a very different approach to punk rock, but equally valid in my mind. We had the Standells with Mr. Nobody. We had the Pack with King of Kings. And I started that little set off with The Sweet and Action. I think that's where I started it. Maybe Vanilla Fudge, Some Velvet Morning. I don't know. No, it was The Sweet. Anyway, thank you for listening. I'll be back next Friday, 2 p.m. to 4 p.m. again. And coming up next is From the Basement. Thank you.
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2: Good afternoon, everybody. I'm Bobby Speedy Gray. Welcome to this week's edition from the basement right here on Radio Boise. 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At 4:30, we have a brand new set from Withstand the Sands. Let's get started. From Treefort 2023, this is Archer Row. Dig this.

0: That was Bike from Tree Fort 2023, and before that we heard Archer O, also from Tree Fort 2023. Got a brand new set coming from Withstand the Sands, just on the other side of these messages from our friends and crazy neighbors.
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0: Brand new set from a band called Withstand the Sands. Got turned on to them by a friend of mine. Glad to have them here. They did a fantastic job. I wasn't able to spend any time with them. Had some other business going on, but Scott and Travis took over the night, and I'm glad they did a great job. This is Withstand the Sands.
4: We are Withstand the Sands. These first three songs, we got to debut at Tree Fort, which is super special, and we are so happy to be here. Thank you so much for having us, Radio Boise. We love you. This is Slippy.

0: It's also called Slippy or Runaway if you're looking for the chorus when it is recorded, which we will be doing this June, so keep an ear out later. Thank you.
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0: This one's called Dark Passage.

right, now we're out of the new stuff. Up next, what is up next? Did I mention we have shows coming up on the 27th and May 27th and June 26th? How about that? Anyway, this is Shrug the Weight of Atlas.

That one is called Shrug the Weight of Atlas, and it is streaming on most anything, mostly. This is one of the favorites that we've heard a lot. People really like. This is Hamster Maze. Thank you so much for the love on this one.

0: all very much. We are with Stand the Sands. I am Emilia. This is Diego on bass, Rents on drums, Harold on guitar, and Travis, and I forgot your name. I'm terrible. Wonderful beard, though. Great t-shirts. Thank you so much. Thank you, Radio Boise.
1: That was with Stand the Sands. Nice set. Looking forward to seeing them live very soon. Don't forget, tonight, my alter ego takes over at 9 o'clock to play some post-punk pop and some glam rock for you on Transitions and Modulations every Friday at 9 o'clock. From Cooper the Super Trooper, from Makesy the Manx, Absolutely Rosemarie, and from Kitty Heaven, the Calico Autumn. Love you guys. See you tonight. Bye-bye.
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5: What's up, everyone? It's me, DJ Kevin. This is Hot Potato. New one from Olivia. Check it out.

Olivia Rodrigo. That was The Cure. Cool music video put together by a friend of the show, Liam Moore, who has done a guest set for a Radiothon show in the past. Shout out, Liam. All right, it's not going to be all divas today, but we are going to be playing all new music. This is Hot Potato. It's me, DJ Kevin. We are off to a bang with some blockbuster hits. Got new stuff from the likes of Smurs today. We're going to touch into the new Aldous Harding album, which we haven't done yet. There's some new Vegan. We've got Giant Claw remix of some old stuff. What else we got? Gonna be a fun show. They always are. We're gonna be exploring new sonic realms. Diving deep into some maybe familiar territory. Who knows? Music from Europe, Asia, Africa, we got it all today.

All right, let's get into our next track. Hope you got it in you to stick around for the next couple hours. We're going to be here until 7. It's going to be fun. Let's hear the newest one from Charlie, who's been making new tracks with her friends Alex, aka AG Cook, and Finn, aka FKA Easy Fun. They've got one more out this week. It's called SS26. Check it out. Let me know what you think in the comments. Just kidding. No one uses the comments. No one uses the chat. Hope you're out enjoying the sun. Here's some Charlie, baby. Shout out my angels.

0: Hey everyone, it's me, DJ Kevin. You're listening to Hot Potato here on Radio Boise, KRBX 89.9 FM, Caldwell, Boise. Just heard one from all-time great, Dry Cleaning. That was their song, Joy. They were in town last week. About a week ago, Saturday, played a show at the Shrine with Hotline TNT. Great show. 10 out of 10 for me. Really was exciting to see the, I've been realizing on their recorded music, the lyrics really kind of take center stage. The background is occupied by the music, which is great. I like it. It's one of the reasons I like the band. But it's really cool to see the band just really shredding live. It's mixed a little bit differently. It highlighted the importance of going to live shows. Really cool to hear their music in a different context. Next time they're in town, check it out. And to those who are there, nice. Before that, Aldous Harding, who's had the album Train on the Island. It's been out since for a couple weeks now. Peeps are loving it. We haven't really dipped into it. We just heard Venus in the Zinnia. That one's featuring H. Hawkline. We heard one from the box set, Super Deluxe. This is Lorelei album. Where Box for Buddy, Box for Star. And that was the Where's Your Love Now Waxahachie version. Before that was Charlie's Newest with Spring Summer 26, SS26. Alex and Finn on the track. And then Olivia Rodrigo kicked off the show with The Cure, one of the big divas of our time, representing on Hot Potato. We're going to take a quick break now and then bop back into more tracks, more jams, nonstop hits, right after this. Check it out.
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0: All right, I do want to note, we are, behind me, we're listening to this Pizza Hotline track

This one's called DualShock. If you know, you know, I guess. Okay, let's check back into the music, shall we? We're gonna listen to this this new track. Well, it's a remix from the band Caroline, whose album Caroline 2 came out last year, but we're starting to see some remixes drop. This is the first of said remixes, and it's remixed by Hot Potato, Mainstay, Giant Claw. I'm gonna ease into the beginning's a bit abrasive because it is the last track. I'm sure it mixes in well in context, but this is a different context. Hope you enjoy it. It's Beautiful Ending by Caroline. This is Giant Claw remix. Here we go.

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It's me, DJ Kevin. You're listening to Hot Potato here on Radio Boise, KRBX 89.9 FM. A little moment of calm for all my parents out there. First day of summer / last day of school. You got this. We just heard Doohickey Cubicle. That's the name of the artist. Luck and Fantasy, name of the song. It's a new single out from them. Before that, Copenhagen duo Smurz. A little interlude off of their new Easy EP. It's called Spring Summer 3 Beat. Heard one from last year, a little ethereal number by Emil. That one's called Shim with an X. I guess it's like a little tour de Europe over here, because before that, straight out of Oslo, was Ragnhild Aag with her song Habits. And then Caroline kicked off that set with Beautiful Ending. It was the Giant Claw remix. Fun stuff. Taking a break right now. And then, when we get back, it's my pleasure to speak to some up-and-coming shows happening this weekend. So you don't want to miss it, because I know you're all responsible, participating community members looking for something to do this weekend. So stick around. I'll be right back.

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1: 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It's time now for Out and About, which is the Radio Boise live music and events calendar. 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As early as tonight, in the Shrine Basement, there's an all-ages show featuring Prince Daddy and the Hyena with Remo Drive and Restraining Order. That one starts at 7. 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That one's also 21 and up. 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Started an hour ago. Get there for the encore. Tomorrow, it's the Realm's 3-year anniversary party featuring East of Oceans, BV Dub, Light Screen, Valley Springs, I Alone Will Glow, Flubbo, and Team B2B. That's all ages, starts at 5. 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On Sunday, that's right, it's Chaos and Carnage 2026 at Treefort Music Hall. 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That one starts at 4. And it's all ages. One for the kids. Or check out Goth Night at Shrine Basement. That one's all ages at 8. We also have Risky with the dollar sign playing at Olympic Venue, 21 and up only. That one starts at 7. That's it for now. If you have more events that I didn't mention, let me know. You can throw them in the chat or text those deets to musiccalendar@radioboise.org and we'll start reading it about it on air so that all of our many, many, many listeners will know all about it. All right. We can get back into the music. We are going to shift gears a bit, as we're known to do here on Hot Potato. Going to dip into what's new in rock and roll. Garage, egg punk. This and that. First track we're going to listen to is by this band called Ultra Lights. They're from Atlanta, which is cool. The song's called Bad Feeling. You listen to it here on Hot Potato. Hope you enjoy.